Hit him at point blank random. Hit him at point blank. Hit him at point blank. Hit him at point blank. Hit him at point blank. Hit him at point blank.

gun. 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The perfect gun confers omnipotence. The perfect gun will follow the free tendencies of desire. The perfect gun is like a rosary around the neck. The perfect gun

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The perfect gun is nothing but a crossroads. The perfect gun keeps its promise for everyone. The perfect gun is a pill dropped in a glass of water. The perfect gun is the household crow. The perfect gun leaves in the shadow of perfumes. The perfect gun is an illusion on the surface of memory. The perfect gun is a finger resting on the controls of a broken machine. The perfect gun is too soft to be honest, and too honest to be true. The perfect gun turns as it pleases toward all horizons. The perfect gun is perfect sadism, at least as a method. The perfect gun is a flower.

camera. 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The perfect gun takes the shapes and colors of demoralization and confusion. The perfect gun crouches to intercept shadows. The perfect gun is not in the habit of saluting the dead. The perfect gun will always find buyers. The perfect gun is at most a thinking reed. The perfect gun has drawn the symbol of the infinite

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A perfect gun is a door someone opens. The perfect gun implies that there are others behind it. The perfect gun is a dark intention. The perfect gun never waits for itself. Perfect gun is hard as the incredible hammering and no questions underneath. The perfect gun is a reference point. The perfect gun is neither my shadow, nor my double, nor my half, nor another myself. The perfect gun is blood at water level. The perfect gun is half of a destiny. The perfect gun has nothing to do before dying. The perfect gun leaves an exquisite

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Time for change. A self-effect lifetime. Upload musically. And a self-effect lifetime.

10, 9, 8, 7. They were living in hell. Six, five, four, three. Little small, total, total fantasy. Two, one, zero. They were following the freakish hero and the foolish hero. From the west to the east, south to the north. In their minds, they had liftoff. And then she exhilarated them while he exasperated them. And she invigorated while he titillated. And she accelerated and he debilitated. And she tongue-tied and he stupefied. And she wasted him, she spaced him. And they OD'd and zombied. And he moved slow and she moved fast. And he was the nod and she was the blast. And then they did the reverse and he went last. And she went first. And nobody knew which one was worse.

couldn't stop thinking about him and her and wondering where they were. So they sent out a feeler to their local dealer, and he expressed a wire to his supplier, which read, "Come quick, our slaves are sick and the situation is dire. They're like..."

0: step. 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Cause the feds are hip to our distributors and secret contributors.
1: And the authorities are posing a threat.
0: They have an aerial blockade that we can't evade, and the ship is short dragnet.

0: and they will say, here's the solution, it's called a one world government.
1: Ask the average person on the street if they even heard it once, they'll answer no.
2: It is a big idea. A new world order.
1: A computer chip will be injected into our hands or foreheads as a means to track, control, and identify us.
3: Any individual can go to the outside perimeters of Area 51.
4: No conspiracy can deal with exposure. Once the truth is out and the people understand, then they have problems.
5: Roosevelt said, in politics, nothing happens by accident.
3: There are so many things going on. So many things being tested at this huge complex known as Area 51.
6: By the year 2000, the world population had to go down to 1.5 billion people. We now have 6 billion people.
7: In the land of the blind, the one eye is king.

contribute significantly to the furtherance of the plan and the completion of the great work. The great work being the bringing into the world of the New World Order, the one world totalitarian socialist government ruled by infinite man and the number of that man.

transparently and historically opposed to secret societies, secret societies, secret communities. We decided long ago

spend chasing money to buy me more time, the more it consumes. Bad vibes like the 10 o'clock news. It's like a spiral, it all falls doom. I say, fuck it, enjoy your life more, cause the clock don't stop, more time is due. Time's running out like me. You're living on borrowed, it's tick, tick. You better hold on tight like me. 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It's that rule, no lies.

steps. 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Yeah? Yeah, listen, I'm in the deepest darkness, not seats, not reaping harvests. Yeah? Yo, what? 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Yo, yeah? Deepest depths, next one, breathing step. 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

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Tie up the laces, leaving a mix. Yo, yo, yo.

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Where is that? Where is that? Where is that? Where is that? Where is that? Where is that? Where is that? Where is that? Where is that? Where is that? Where is that? Where is that? Where is that? Where is that? Where is that? Where is that? Where is that? Where is that? Where is that? Where is that? Where is that? Where is that? Where is that? Where is that? Where is that? Where is that? Where is that? Where is that? Where is that? Where is that? Where is that? Where is that? Where is that? Where is that? Where is that? Where is that? Where is that? Where is that? Where is that? Where is that? Where is that? Where is that? Where is that? Where is that? Where is that? Where is that? Where is that? Where is that? Where is that? Where is that? Where is that? Where is that? Where is that? Where is that? Where is that? Where is that? Where is that? Where is that? Where is that? Where is that? Where is that? Where is that? Where is that? Where is that? Where is that? Where is that? Where is that? Where is that? Where is that? Where is that? Where is that? Where is that? Where is that? Where is that? Where is

Yep. It's made with bits of real panther. So you know it's good, it's good. Sex panther.

Yeah, I'm gonna run, man. I'm gonna do it. They put me forward. Miguel for president. That's what I'm talking about.

Yeah, there we go. Good afternoon, everybody from Boiling Pest. Doing another show here. My name is Ramses, doing a show for Sigvies, for Step, and everybody else who's listening, of course. And shout out to Patapu Radio Amsterdam, who is streaming the show as well. You just heard New Age Steppers meets Creation Rebel with Threat to Creation. And this is the beautiful voice of Dean Sherman with Fit to Survive. So

Yeah, that was Ari with New Age Steppers doing A Guiding Star, which is originally by Horace Andy. Absolutely stunning production by Adrian Sherwood. Who else? And with this, what's coming up now, he's going to take the dubbing a little bit further even. It's freaky as fuck, and I love it.

But the Ramon sees our new song special. Watch out. I mean the Mago, you know. A.K. Vera Rose from Creation Rebel. What am I saying? He who troubled the door will hang by your robe now. That's what I gotta say.

Yeah, the sounds from Dub Syndicate now, Pounding Systems, from the album Pounding System. 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

Bedos was a nasty man, he cussed bad word. But he sure was. Bedos used to conduct a church in Jamaica. In Jamaica they call it mission. Bedos preached to all.

people from his organization tell it to other members. 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
1: Sounds and sounds and sounds win. 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That's it.

Yeah, Bim Sherman with The Need to Live, together with singers and players. Very odd dub, but very, very good. That's why I play it. We're walking a little bit out of the On New Realm now. Slowly, slowly, slowly. Next one is Tall Dark Stranger. By Chuck Walker and Brenda Kinney.

yeah, and couldn't leave the On You without some African Head Charge. This is Down Under again, and previously was the tune called What a Wonderful Day. But is it? It's 40 degrees outside. Again, it's a bit much, isn't it?

sky changed from the palest pink to the deepest blue. The zoo brought happiness, yes, sadness too. The tall, dark stranger was passing through. The purpose of his mission, nobody knew. Under a hireman's cover was a pompous clown. When his eyes smiled, his eyebrows frowned. I said, under the boat was a long black gown. The tall, dark stranger passing through the town. People invariably questioned his sanity, but on reflection they were left holding their own cracked vanity. And although he looked like he had the power to preach, some say it was merely in his nature to reach. They said, reach, stranger, even when he never uttered a sound. They was left thinking, you know this sucker? He's something more than a clown. I hit the tall, dark stranger passing through the town. Now, as the government officials chanted him down, the wicked prostrated themselves on the ground. Sacred and the profane, he asks, what do you see when you see me? If you ever really see me at all, and is it anything like when I see you? Just

I said nothing rests until it's done. I am never tired of running. He said maybe I was a fool for a while, but by the time the rumors would travel around town, or well, the tall dark stranger passed through town. Move in and take a look around. All dark stranger passing through town. And never carry a book.

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And the crucial selector. This is Lyrical Benji from Amsterdam. 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

Kenya, heartened up by Brother Gowdy. Next tune also by him, which is the Shack Attack Re-Rub. 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

Tanya Tormaen Top remixing Ace Ventura's Rise. And the top mix of As a Child I Could Walk on the Ceiling by The Delta is following after this one.

Yeah, some dub techno, as you can hear. It was first home unit. With the Lost Stories, the Bok Bok mix. Dub Kasim and Footsie with Bring the Hurts was the previous tune. And this is Small Town Dubs with Mad Things. RSD and Koto following after this. And then a small return of Adrian Sherwood doing Dub Fires. A remix original by Ribcage.

Yeah, as mentioned, this is Ribcage with Dubfire, the Adrian Sherwood mix. And as we started with Adrian, we end with Adrian. It's nearly 3 o'clock. I thank you all for listening, also in Amsterdam. Greetings all from Tilos Radio here in Boiling Pest. And till next time. Bye-bye.

Yeah, just a new kind of. I won't get busy. Yeah, just a new kind of. I won't get busy. Yeah, just a new kind of. I won't get busy. Yeah, just a new kind of.

dreams and, like, taking your soul and cleansing them after you die. But no matter what distance there is throughout the galaxy, it's not, there's no distance that can spread the love between you and I.

Do you understand what I'm saying? Do you understand what I'm saying? The light, the strength, the thing, the being, I feel the need.